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Running on the red lights. The middle finger was a peace sign. Yeah. We were sipping on emotions. Smoking and inhaling every moment. 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